Q102, my name is Roy, and Kraft Mac and Cheese is going to be coming out in soda form. How do I feel about it? I hate it. It's going to be disgusting. Am I going to try it? Well, of course. Well, it's Kraft Mac and Cheese. Why wouldn't I? Come on now.

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5: 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We're back at it Monday morning, 7:50, Jeff and Jen.
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1: Q102 Cincinnati's hit music station. So they're saying that Miley is still a potential for a halftime show for the NFL. Randomly, people are also saying Taylor Swift. I don't know if I really believe that, but I could definitely see Miley.

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0: Becca supposedly is a new mom. 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How are you doing? Are you a new mom too?
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0: I love it.
1: 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They're like, they don't already have enough pressure with a game coming up.
0: I think they gotta
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2: 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And it's this guy right here. 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
2: 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Babylon and probably Patient Zero are my two top faves. I don't know if I really love Cleveland, me personally, but definitely Patient Zero is good. And of course, we're going to be looking out for that music video. They're going to debut it at the VMAs 7:30 tomorrow night. 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

Q102, Cincinnati's hit music station. My name is Roy Brown, and I got to say, VIP, Usher, Paycor Stadium, up close and personal, not bad. Not bad when we're going to make it happen for you. Plus, jewelry, closet makeovers, Botox, filler, all of Cincinnati's finest. Jeff Ruby's gift card. Prizes are endless. Could all be yours. Jeff and Jim, Monday morning. Live the good life. Your chance to win.

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1: So, Jeff, how do you attach?
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1: Yeah, you don't want to shock the system, you know?
2: No, second date update. We're back at it Monday morning, 7:50, Jeff and Jen.
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I mean, don't get me wrong, country, it is what it is, but I know a lot of people love it. I just missed Post Malone making songs on

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guys see where Justin Bieber was performing at that LA park? And he only had like a PA speaker. It was very acoustic. It wasn't a big setup. It's almost like, you know, like when you see musicians out and they're just starting out, that's what it looked like. Yet, you know, it's Justin Bieber, a gazillionaire who can sell out stadiums. There he was. And surprisingly, it wasn't like a lot of fans surrounding him, which kind of struck me as odd. But it's a pretty cool video that was going viral lately. And I wonder if it was part of a bigger production. Like, were they filming him in this grassroots-like park performing for something else that he's working on? I don't know. Details still yet to confirm. But my name is Roy, and we have all eyes set to the VMAs on Sunday as Taylor Swift is going to be dropping the new music video for Patient Zero featuring Colin Farrell, Dakota Johnson. Here is Taylor Swift's new song now.

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2: No. Second date update. We're back at it Monday morning, 7:50, Jeff and Jen.
1: You can scare people.

Cincinnati's Q102. 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Living the good life. Getting VIP style. 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Could be yours. All you got to do is listen to Jeff and Jen Monday morning.

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1: Yeah, you don't want to shock the system, you know?
2: No. Second date update. We're back at it Monday morning, 7:50, Jeff and Jen.
1: You can scare people. Two.

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0: Good doggy. 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
1: Others are putting out fires.
0: Grab the hose and ladder. It's a 4-alarm, baby.
1: And some of you are making the rest of us look better.
0: Jeff, hey.
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1: We can scare people. Yeah.

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27: Cats have lived alongside humans for thousands of years, but they've never completely left their wild side behind. Even the cat curled up on your couch has a lot in common with its ancestors roaming the savannah. Jonathan Lossis is an evolutionary biologist and a professor at Washington University in St. Louis. He's spent decades studying how cats became the animals we know today.
28: If you looked out your kitchen window and saw an African wildcat, you would not say, "What is that African wildcat doing in my backyard?" But rather you would say, "What a cool looking cat. I've never seen one quite like it." So they do look a lot like domestic cats, but they are different in some ways.
27: For example, one difference is how domestic cats meow much more than their wild relatives.
28: The domestic cat has changed its meow. It's shorter in duration and more higher pitched. Apparently that's people, when you play them a meow of a domestic cat and a meow of an African wildcat, and you don't tell them which is which, people can definitely tell them apart, and they rate the domestic cat's meow much more pleasant to listen to.
27: Interestingly, wild colonies of cats don't really meow to each other very much.
28: It's a trait that has evolved during domestication. Moreover, any given cat will have several different meows, and they will use them in different contexts. And so they have evolved to be able to interact with us in ways that they can tell us, you know, I'm hungry or I want to get out of this room or whatever.
27: But zooming out, he argues that, in general, these felines aren't all that different from the original African wildcat.
28: Whereas most domesticated species, like dogs or cattle or pigs, are very different from their ancestor. But cats aren't very different at all from wildcats. In fact, when they occur together, they will interbreed readily and produce kittens.
27: We can get a better picture of this evolution by traveling back thousands of years to the Fertile Crescent in the Middle East. This region is where African wildcats eventually became part of human society.
28: People often think that domestication is something that we do to other species, that we breed them and transform them. But in many cases, such as this, it was the cat that really took the lead. And the idea is this, that in the Fertile Crescent, that's where people first settled down and lived in villages instead of being mobile hunter-gatherers. And they built villages and they started farming. This is the start of agriculture. And as you know, farms during the good season, they grow as much food as they can, and then they store what's left over.

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14: So, according to U.S. News and World Report, St. Elizabeth is ranked as the number one hospital in Greater Cincinnati and Kentucky. 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They have world-renowned cancer care and the nation-leading heart and maternity care, outcomes exceeding what you and I thought was possible. 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
3: I think I would probably tell myself that things don't need to be linear. And I think COVID, you know, taught us that. And I think in my parents' generation, it was very much you go to school, you get a job, you move up, you stay in the same company, you know, you get promoted, and maybe you make a switch. But I did not grow up that way. My dad made several career changes throughout his life, everything from chemical engineer to lawyer. went back to law school when I was in college. So, yeah, I think I've always just wanted to tell myself it's okay to take, you know, a turn here or there. If something's interesting to you or you're passionate about something, give it a try.
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1: Q102, Cincinnati's hit music. Thanks so much for having us on your Sunday morning. I'm Freddie Mac. Excited for the VMAs tonight. One of the biggest nights in music. Somber going to be a part of the George Michael tribute tonight. Him, Teddy Swims, and Ray. Looking forward to it. 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
1: So, Jeff, how do you attach?
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2: No. Second date update. Back at it tomorrow morning, 7:50, Jeff and Jen.
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0: Gaga supposedly is a new mom. We don't have any details on that, but it had me thinking of you. 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
1: 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They're like, they don't already have enough pressure with a game coming up.
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2: 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And it's this guy right here. 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

Q102, it's Freddie Mac. I know I can't be the only one who thinks, like, you know what? Like, summer really just clocked out as soon as the shift was over. You know what I mean? You know that person? They don't stay 1 second later. Maybe you're that person. It was first day of fall, last Tuesday. Summer was like, all right, peace. Y'all got it. Come back just for a little while longer.

0: Cincinnati's hit music, and Jeff and Jen in the morning.
1: So, Jeff, how do you attach?
2: Very slowly and gently.
1: Yeah, you don't want to shock the system, you know?
2: No. Second date update. Back at it tomorrow morning, 7:50, Jeff and Jen.
1: You can scare people. Cute.

0: things that I've got.
1: Benson Boone, Beautiful Thing.
2: Yeah. We know no matter how much you think you've got things under control, sometimes the day gets away.
3: Yeah, some of you are making deliveries.
0: Good doggy. Hey, good doggy.
3: Others are putting out fires.
0: Grab the hose and ladder. It's a 4-alarm, baby.
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0: Jeff, hey.
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Cincinnati's Q102. It's Freddie Mac. Who's ready to play? How long can we go without turning the heat on? Are you already playing this game in your house? Let me know on the Q102 app. Olivia Rodrigo is on with singing Stupid Song. New York

0: Cincinnati's hit music and Jeff and Jen in the morning.
1: So, Jeff, how do you attach?
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1: Yeah, you don't want to shock the system, you know?
2: No. Second date update. 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
1: You can scare people.
3: Two.

So last week, it was going viral that I guess the world's learning Gen Zers bring an iced coffee. Some Gen Zers bring an iced coffee with them to a job interview. And I'm like, what's the problem with that? You know what the problem is? The only problem with that is that they're bringing one, not two. Just bring both. That way you ain't got to worry about what to do with your hands. Double fisting iced coffees to a job interview. It's a part of manifesting, too. Act like you already got the job. Q102.

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newer song that's like a shout out to your ex, but like not like a positive shout out. 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French Montana, Max B, Ever Since You Left Me.

Have you ever ghosted a date? Like, just because you got those vibes, just maybe from the conversation leading up to the first date, that they're one of those split the bill type people. And then you just ghosted on the date. You're like, you know what? Nah, you wouldn't be alone. I'm not trying to call you out. Half of Gen Z has ghosted a date to avoid splitting the bill. 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Ugh. Ick. It's Q102. We're playing soccer.

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20: 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Prizes must be picked up within 10 business days of winning, and you're only eligible to win once per day. 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

0: Cincinnati's hit music, and Jeff and Jen in the morning.
1: So, Jeff, how do you attach?
2: Very slowly and gently.
1: Yeah, you don't want to shock the system, you know?
2: No, second date update, back at it tomorrow morning, 7:50, Jeff and Jen.
1: You can scare people. Yeah.

See, this ain't what you want to hear as a coffee drinker. And you can choose to believe it or not. There's a new Polish study. It says drinking coffee can interfere with your sleep, even if it's a single cup of morning coffee. Like, now, I'm not talking about coffee in the evening. They're talking about, like, morning coffee. It reduces slow brain wave activity. It makes your brain more alert, regardless of whether you sleep 8 hours or not. They didn't offer any opinion on whether you should stop drinking coffee. Of course, you're going to throw tomatoes at that, but even knowing that, I'm like, a morning? How does morning coffee affect my brain at night? Like 12 plus hours later, nah, I'm good. Headed to Bigby right after I get off the radio today.

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Q102, it's Freddie Mac. My son is in kindergarten, Cam, my 5-year-old son, and he had school pictures the other day. And, you know, I was half tempted to order like all the different add-ons that they try to, you know, get you at the end. Do you want to add on this? Do you want that? Look, I just want all of the pictures. I want all of the keychains, all the magnets. I want all the things because it's the first time. Now I had to take a second, take a step back and be like, you know, there'll be more school pictures in years to come. But I mean, is it weird that I wanted all the pictures for the first time? I don't think so, right? Hit me up on the Q102 app. Do you order everything?

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1: Zara Larsson says she's known ever since she was a kid, like a little kid, that she wanted to be a star, wanted to be a singer. She always loved when people, she wanted people to look at her. But she was in all the talent shows, all the school plays, all the things growing up. And I mean, it worked out for her. 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

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Also, the Aronoff Center. They got a show coming in January called Six the Musical. And we want to send you to Usher next month at Paycor Stadium, VIP style. 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

Olivia Jean has 3 VMA nominations, Song of the Summer, Song of the Year with Man I Need, and then she's also got Song, Best Album, The Art of Loving. Looking forward to her walking away with hopefully all 3 of those VMAs, if I'm being honest. That's tonight on Local 12. Lonely.

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Q102, it's Freddie Mac. I know I can't be the only one who thinks, like, you know what? Like, summer really just clocked out as soon as this shift was over. You know what I mean? You know that person? They don't stay 1 second later. Maybe you're that person. This first day of fall, last Tuesday, summer was like, all right, peace. Y'all got it.

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1: So, Jeff, how do you attach?
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1: Yeah, you don't want to shock the system, you know?
2: No, second date update. Back at it tomorrow morning, 7:50, Jeff and Jen.
1: You can scare people.
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7:30 tonight on Local 12, the VMAs. One of the biggest nights in music is going to be taking place. It's going to be a George Michael tribute. And Somber is going to be a part of that, along with Ray and Teddy Swims as well. Probably one of the favorite things I'm looking forward to tonight.

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1: All right, we're finding out what the most popular trendy Halloween costumes are, like the pop culture ones. Nikki from Obsession, if you've watched that. Bad Bunny Super Bowl, the bushes from the Super Bowl commercial, just some Super Bowl grass. It sounds easier. It sounds like one of the easier ones to put together. Athena or Odysseus from The Odyssey, Celebrity Row at Madison Square Garden. So pretty much, I don't know, Taylor Swift with her blue Knicks, the blue punny Knicks t-shirts that she wore. The Pit Doctors. That's just a doctor's costume, right? Harry Styles in the Dance No More music video. Also Dolly Parton, a big fave this year in honor of her. Big blonde wig. Bigger, even bigger eyelashes, fringe, plenty of rhinestones too.

0: Cincinnati's hit music, and Jeff and Jen in the morning.
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1: George Michael going to be honored tonight. He passed away about 10 years ago, and he's going to be honored with a tribute at the VMAs. Teddy Swims going to be a part of said tribute. VMAs tonight, Local 12, kicking off at 7:30. 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
2: Wow.
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So what we do know about Coachella is that it will continue to stream on YouTube. I think they signed another long-term deal. Tame Impala rumored to be on the lineup for next year for Coachella out in California. This is Loser.

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Nissan. More opportunities kicking off tomorrow morning with Jeff and Jen at 7 o'clock. 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Tickets are up close. 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Something.

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2: Yeah, you don't want to shock the system, you know?
3: No, second date update. 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
2: You can scare people. Cute.

All right, what do you think about Kraft macaroni and cheese soda? 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Select Walmart store is going to be expected to carry it next month, October. And we got to admire this from afar for now. But, you know, America's crazy, so it's coming soon, I'm sure.

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1: The Metropolitan Nashville Airport Authority voted to rename Nashville's airport, but it's going to be named after Dolly Parton. Lady Gaga supposedly is a new mom. We don't have any details on that, but it had me thinking of you. How are you doing? Are you a new mom too?
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So that Disney Plus Hulu premium bundle is up $2. 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I'm getting ready to cancel it. And then they took away the ability to share passwords. This is just getting out of hand. $22 essentially for streaming. Might have to get those DVDs out. Better yet, VHS. Where are the old Disney movies on VHS at? I need it.

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1: So, Jeff, how do you attach?
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1: Yeah, you don't want to shock the system, you know?
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1: You can scare people.

Q102, it's Freddie Mac. I know I can't be the only one who thinks, like, you know what? Like, summer really just clocked out as soon as this shift was over. You know what I mean? You know that person? They don't stay 1 second later. Maybe you're that person. It was first day of fall, last Tuesday. Summer was like, all right, peace. Y'all got it. Come back just for a little while longer.

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1: 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He's been randomly seen, like, serving hot dogs at one of those, like, street vendor stands. 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Recently, he crashed a wedding where he performed this song. 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
1: Q102, here we are, solidly into spooky season. Is it just me, or is October more of a vibe than a month? Like, I feel like it begins when the weather and the mood ushers it in. Not necessarily what the calendar says. And by that calculation, I feel like we're already into it, right? Even though it officially begins, you know, next week.

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2: No, second date update. Back at it tomorrow morning, 7:50, Jeff and Jen.
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2: 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Hey, it's Can't Wait Carmen. 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
3: I think I would probably tell myself that things don't need to be linear. And I think COVID, you know, taught us that. And I think in my parents' generation, it was very much you go to school, you get a job, you move up, you stay in the same company, you know, you get promoted, and maybe you make a switch. But I did not grow up that way. 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So, yeah, I think I've always just wanted to tell myself it's okay to take, you know, a turn here or there. If something's interesting to you or you're passionate about something, give it a try.
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She's leading the pack and is among the most nominated artists this year for the MTV Video Music Awards, and we'll see how many Sabrina Carpenter can win later on this evening. 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
2: No. Second date update. 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
1: 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I thought that was clever.
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2: We can scare people. 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
1: Teddy Swims there will be in the area in just about a week. He'll be just up the road from us in Columbus on September 30th. 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
1: So, Jeff, how do you attach?
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1: Yeah, you don't want to shock the system, you know?
2: No. Second date update. Back at it tomorrow morning, 7:50, Jeff and Jen.
1: You can scare people.
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1: She's been doing a lot of acting lately. In fact, Ariana Grande is set to appear in the fourth installment of the Meet the Parents franchise, Part 4, which is in theaters on November 25th.

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1: Yeah, some of you are making deliveries.
0: Good doggy. Hey, good doggy.
1: Others are putting out fires.
0: Grab the hose and ladder. It's a 4-alarm, baby.
1: And some of you are making the rest of us look better.
0: Jeff, hey.
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1: Yeah, you don't want to shock the system, you know?
2: No. Second date update. 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
1: You can scare people.

Chris Brown here will be a part of a pretty big show along with Usher right here in town in Cincinnati. 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

0: 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Espresso. That's the me
1: espresso. Sabrina Carpenter is among the artists leading the MTV VMAs this year. The award show happening in about a few minutes, actually. So we'll see how many she can win pretty soon. Here's Benson Boone. I'm sorry.

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